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0: system. 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I was living fast, people getting jumpy. 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Microphone so close, crowd so far apart. Take my peace of mind, it's on my name across your heart.
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0: breath on understanding and wisdom.
1: Wisdom is the practical application of both knowledge and understanding in making good decisions. Knowledge is the accumulation of facts and information.

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Can't shake the image of that bastard grandstanding backstage in an underage pageant. I've had enough

0: I love you, but I love the lower. More than I love any physical being. I think that's wonderful. But then why can't you bring that same feeling home?
1: I really wish that I could do that.
2: No, I never did it. That was atypical.

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1: I really don't think so.
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1: Any physical being.
0: I think that's wonderful.

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I'll fuck you till you love me. I'll fuck you till you love me. 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

0: 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And he came to a door. And he looked inside. Father. Yes, son. I want to kill you. Mother.
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2: 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Mein Name ist Christina Eise. 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